0: Radio 24. Dein Sound, dein Leben.
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2: 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And money, money she making. Look at the way she's shaking. Make you wanna touch her, wanna taste her. Have you lusting for her? Going crazy, face it.

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3: 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As for advice, get money twice. I'm from the dirty, but that Chico nice. Y'all call it a moment, I call it life.